you don't see why it's so hard to be good to me. And you know, I don't understand why it's so plain that you can't be good to me. What I can't feel, I surely cannot see. Why can't you be good to me?

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1: You might know of the original sin. You might know how to play with fire.

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And though you fight to stay alive, your body starts to shiver, for no

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And we could have some. And he's up there. What's that? Hawaiian noises. He's banging on the bongos like a chimpanzee. Oh, that ain't working.

But when his drinking, lusting, and his hunger for power became known to more and more people, the demands to do something about

Estás escuchando Universal 88.1. I wanna know what you're thinking. There are some things you can't hide. I wanna know.

is filled with hate. Heavens above, he's on a street called love. 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